0: Tibet, down to 38, as it confirms five have now been accounted for after last week's devastating floods. One was in Nepal, one in Tibet, and three were outside of the disaster zone. It comes as an Australian Air Force jet is due to touch down in Nepal today, delivering additional aid. The assistance includes sanitation kits and solar lights at the request of local authorities. Australia is joining forces with its Pacific neighbours to try and combat the surge of illicit drug smuggling in the region. The PM will today announce a $600 million package for enhanced aerial surveillance to help track suspected drug vessels and extra support to police in Fiji, which is among the nation's hardest hit by the rise in drug smuggling. Federal police would also increase their cooperation with South and Central American countries to target the drug trade at its source. The US has announced its first major strikes against Iran in more than a month. Authorities say it follows recent attempted attacks by the Islamic military against commercial shipping vessels in the Strait of Hormuz. The Islamic Revolutionary Guard Corps has vowed to retaliate tenfold. A study has revealed key differences in bowel cancers diagnosed before and after 50 years of age. Flinders University has found younger patients differed from older patients in tumour biology, disease characteristics and survival outcomes. Professor Savio Barreto says these should all be considered when deciding on treatments.
1: If surgery is possible at the outset, it offers the best outcomes.
0: And one of the world's biggest tech companies is handing over the reins to a new CEO. Apple's Tim Cook has officially stepped down after 15 years at the helm, with John Ternus now set to lead the multi-trillion dollar business. Updating sport, the race to sign Zach Butters is reportedly down to two clubs, with the Western Bulldogs and Geelong leading the race. The Port Adelaide midfielder finished second in last night's best and fairest. Meantime, Sydney coach Dean Cox is adamant the Swans have the depth to win the premiership, even without five of their key players. Rugby Australia has announced an historic international quadruple header in Sydney next month. The Wallaroos and men's and women's rugby sevens sides will all play before the Wallabies take on the All Blacks in the Bledisloe Cup on October 17. And in the first round of the US Open, wins for Aussies Tristan Schoolcate and Dane Sweeney this morning.
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3: Smooth weather.
0: A shower or two today, heading for tops of 18 degrees. Showers tomorrow with highs of 17. Showers increasing Friday and hanging around for Saturday. And that's the latest on Smooth 91.5.
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0: the Irish Little to the Cause, boy, at Smooth FM with more music and less talk. 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

0: 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If you could read my mind, it's Smooth 91.5. More music and less talk. It's going to be quite the sight on Sunday at Federation Square. The Melbourne Cheer Challenge. It's an attempt to break the world record for the largest cheerleading dance, and you'll be led by the legendary San Francisco 49ers Gold Rush cheerleaders. 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
22: 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There's mowing works underway on the Monash Freeway outbound at Narre Warren North Road. Speed back to 40Ks past that. Also a crash to watch out for in Bayswater North on Canterbury Road at Colchester Road. Westbound and northbound lanes are out of action. Take the Mountain Highway and Dorset Road instead. A crash to watch out for in Bentley East. That's on Mackie Road near Beddoe Avenue, just north of Centre Road. 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Aldi. Good difference. And that's the latest traffic on Smooth 91.5.
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23: Good morning, I'm Maham Kashani. There's been a significant update in the search for dozens of missing Australians after the Nepal floods. DFAT confirming 5 Australians have now been found alive. 1 was in Nepal, 1 in Tibet, and 3 were outside the disaster zone. The total number of Aussies still unaccounted for in the region has been revised down to 38. Meantime, $8 million worth of Australian aid will arrive there later today. The federal government is expected to tip $600 million into a new scheme designed to tackle drug smuggling in the Pacific. More than 17 tonnes of illicit cocaine and methamphetamine have been seized so far in Australia this year. The PM to announce the investment at the Pacific Islands Forum in Palau today. 5 Sydney Swans players have reportedly engaged different lawyers to represent them as they prepare to be formally interviewed by detectives over an alleged sexual assault inside a Melbourne hotel room last month. Police have already travelled to Sydney to question Swans head coach Dean Cox and other club officials. Separate to the police inquiry, the players were suspended for the rest of the AFL season for late-night partying, a breach of the Swans' behavioural standards. Senator Penny Wong is now earning the same salary as the Prime Minister for the first time as she fills in for Anthony Albanese. A new ruling by the Remuneration Tribunal now allows any minister who serves as acting PM to be paid the same annual rate. And Nicole Kidman and Sandra Bullock have walked the red carpet at the LA premiere of Practical Magic 2, the sequel to the 1998 witchy classic hits Aussie cinemas on September 10. Updating sport. Geelong coach Chris Scott has revealed Max Holmes can face Carlton on Friday night after ticking all the boxes in his recovery. Holmes could be one of several inclusions for the Cats, with Ollie Wiltshire and Mark Blitzarves also available for the showdown. And Aussie tennis star Tanasi Kokkinakis has pulled out of the US Open ahead of his first round match, while Alexei Popperin has advanced to the second round after claiming a 4-set win over Grigor Dimitrov.
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23: A couple of showers with tops of 18. Showers tomorrow 17. Showers increasing Friday, wet on Saturday. And that's the latest on Smooth 91.5.
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25: 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I lose my dad in here for hours.
26: If Dad goes missing, usually the answer is Bunnings. It's a classic dad move.
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25: 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Bunnings
0: 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Be you at your desk or maybe driving around our city for work. 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Spandau Ballet. 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
19: Melbourne's traffic on Smooth 91.5.
20: 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A crash in Mitcham on Whitehorse Road, citybound after Mitcham Road, so right-hand lanes are blocked. Use Canterbury Road to skip around. Also a crash to watch out for in Box Hill on the Maroondah Highway near Station Street. On the Monash Freeway, slow inbound from the South Gibby Freeway to Heatherton Road. And tramworks continue in Brunswick. Sydney Road closed in both directions between Moreland Road and Albion Street. Use Melville Road instead. 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And that's the latest traffic on Smooth 91.5.
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21: Good afternoon, I'm Heidi Tiltons. Australia's economy has grown slightly faster than expected, potentially adding to pressure on the Reserve Bank to lift interest rates again. GDP rose 0.4% in the June quarter and 2.1% over the year, with household spending also increasing. It comes with underlying inflation still running at 3.6%, above the RBA's target range. The federal government is promising to work around the clock to locate the remaining 38 Australians who remain unaccounted for in the wake of the Nepal floods. Five people who were previously listed as missing have made contact with their families overnight, a week on from the disaster, which has claimed more than 1,000 lives. But Assistant Foreign Minister Matt Thistlethwaite told News 24 the government remains deeply concerned for the Australians who are yet to make contact.
22: I think we need to be realistic that the longer this goes on, the more difficult it becomes to find those unaccounted for Australians.
21: Telstra has released the findings of an investigation into a national outage that blocked some 000 calls and disrupted payment services. It's found the July outage was caused by a problem with the network's timing system, which wasn't given enough protection. The telco's been told to make the system a top priority to prevent it happening again. Attitudes towards electric vehicles are changing as more motorists consider making the switch. The latest NRMA data shows interest in purchasing an EV has risen from 20% in 2024 to 31% this year. And Ariana Grande has wrapped up her Eternal Sunshine tour in what's expected to be her final public performance before she steps away from the spotlight, the superstar becoming emotional while addressing fans in London.
23: I have loved every minute of this with you all, and I just want to make sure I express how grateful I am. Thank you, and I love you so much.
21: Updating sport, and former England Test captain Ben Stokes has knocked back offers from the Sydney Sixers and the Melbourne Renegades and will play for the Adelaide Strikers in the upcoming BBL season. Strikers coach Tim Payne says it's a major coup.
24: I think he's right up there with the biggest names ever to come to our franchise and to the Big Bash. So we're absolutely rapt to have him locked away and look forward to him getting to Adelaide in early December.
21: And Australia's strong start at the US Open continues with seven players now through to the second round. Tristan Schoolkate and Dane Sweeney are the latest to advance.
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19: Smooth weather.
21: Cloudy with the chance of a shower this afternoon. Temperatures dropping to 10 degrees tonight. Some more showers tomorrow with a top of 17. Looking further ahead, showers increasing on Friday with more showers for Saturday. Right now in the city, it's 14 degrees and that's the latest on Smooth.
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0: 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Same with Wham, earlier Freedom. I tell you what looks fantastic, and the new trailer just landed today. George Michael, The Faith Tour, up on the big screen in cinemas November 6. And it's a concert from 1988 when he was at the height of his powers. Looks amazing. Gave me goosebumps. Cannot wait for that. We love George Michael. 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
21: 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A broken down track on the Westgate Freeway city-bound at Williamstown Road. There's a police incident to watch out for on the Monash app, and at Stab Road, the left-hand lane closed off there with speed back to 40. In Doncaster, a crash on Tram Road southbound before the Eastern Freeway. A crash in Cranbourne East on Thompson's Road at Narre Warren Road. And Peninsula Link slow city-bound passing Thames Promenade. 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And that's the latest traffic on Smooth 91.5.
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23: Good afternoon, I'm Heidi Tiltons. The Federal Treasurer says a steep take-up of electric vehicles has helped drive the rise in consumer spending. Aussie drivers ramped up spending on cars in the June quarter, with EV sales more than doubling. The nation's economy grew by 0.4% in the June quarter, and Jim Chalmers says today's figures show the Middle East conflict is still having an impact on our economy.
24: The important element of that consumption figure is that around two-thirds of it was spending on EVs. And once again, that is at least in part a consequence of what's happening on the other side of the world.
23: Australian aid is expected to reach Nepal in the coming hours as the number of missing Aussies is revised down to 38. The RAAF jet will deliver millions of dollars worth of sanitation kits and solar lights at the request of local authorities. The assistance comes as five previously missing Australians made contact with their families overnight. One has been found in Nepal, another in Tibet, while the other three are outside the crisis zone. A critical network function will be given greater protection at Telstra following an investigation into July's national outage. The review found network timing wasn't treated as critical infrastructure, contributing to the failure of 000 calls and payment services. The New South Wales opposition believes the state government is making a mistake by extending pill testing for at least another 4 years. The Minns government is committing $4 million to offer the testing at 15 festivals each year, but the opposition argues zero tolerance is the only option. And Dolly Parton's star on the Hollywood Walk of Fame has been vandalised just a week after her death. The country legend's name was scratched off after the site became a memorial filled with flowers and tributes from fans. Crews are now replacing the star with a new one expected to be ready by Friday. Updating sport, and North Melbourne has sensationally parted ways with coach Alistair Clarkson. Players and staff were called into an emergency meeting this morning where they were told the four-time premiership coach would not continue despite being contracted until the end of next year. A new spending record has been set in the EPL summer transfer window of £3.2 billion. It includes a record-equalling transfer of Enzo Fernandez from Chelsea to Man City for £125 million. And Isabella Nichols has booked her place in the final of the Fiji Surf Pro at Cloudbreak.
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20: Smooth weather.
23: Cloudy with a chance of a shower this afternoon. Temperatures dropping to 10 degrees tonight. Some showers tomorrow, heading for a top of 17. Looking further ahead, showers increasing on Friday with more showers for Saturday. Right now in the city, it's 15 degrees, and that's the latest on Smooth.
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0: Hello, it's Karen, taking care of our feel-good workday until 5 this afternoon. If you're currently enjoying a spot of lunch, how about we get right back into more music and let's talk with Tears for Fears.

0: 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There's some tickets to the movies at the moment. Good luck. 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

0: We're all over the feel-good vibes on Smooth. Hi, it's Karen. Let's catch up with Heidi for the news and then back into more music and less talk.
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17: 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A crash in Dandenong South on Greens Road eastbound before Hammond Road. It's in the left-hand lane. Delays heavy back to East Link. Use the Dandenong Bypass instead. In East Bentley, crews are working on a burst water main on Warragul Road northbound after Old Dandenong Road. The left-hand lane out of action there. On the Monash Freeway, slow inbound from the South Gibby Freeway to Heatherton Road. Peninsula Link slow citybound approaching the Murdoch Highway. 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And that's the latest traffic on Smooth 91.5.
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6: Good afternoon, I'm Heidi Tiltons. Australians are continuing to spend despite higher borrowing costs, adding to fears of another interest rate hike. The economy grew a stronger than expected 0.4% in the June quarter, with household consumption also rising. Experts warn today's data could give the Reserve Bank more reason to lift rates again before the end of the year. The Assistant Foreign Minister admits the safe location of several Australians caught up in the Nepal flood disaster is proving a source of hope. Australian aid is due to arrive in Nepal today as authorities continue searching for 38 Aussies still unaccounted for. Matt Thistlethwaite telling News 24, five Australians made contact with their families overnight.
18: Well, I understand that three of them weren't in the actual zone that was impacted by the flooding and the landslide. So they may have been surprised that people were searching for them, but I think it indicates the difficulties being that mobile networks and telecommunication infrastructure has been wiped out.
6: The boss of Telstra says an external review has confirmed an outage earlier this year was caused by incorrect date information after planned system maintenance. The telco has accepted the findings of the report, which has also found gaps in Telstra's response. Chief Executive Vicky Brady says the outage should not have happened.
19: At its core, this came down to the network timing system not being given the priority that a critical network capability requires. Modern networks are complex, but complexity is not an excuse.
6: Former British Prime Minister Keir Starmer is quitting politics altogether just weeks after leaving Downing Street. The former Labor leader will stand down as an MP, triggering a by-election in the London seat he's represented for 11 years. And John Lennon has become a grandfather 45 years after his death, with son Sean welcoming his first child, the self-described mega nepo baby announcing the birth of his newborn son Aurelius on social media. Updating sport, and Alex Diminor will have to wait a little longer to begin his US Open campaign after rain wreaked havoc with the schedule in New York. The Aussie sixth seed was due to face Italian qualifier Andrea Ghieri, but the match was abandoned without a ball being played. It's now been pushed back to tomorrow morning, our time. North Melbourne has sensationally sacked four-time premiership coach Alistair Clarkson, despite the Kangaroos recording their best season in 7 years, and the international team has been confirmed for golf's President's Cup. It includes Perth's Minwoo Lee and fellow Aussie Adam Scott.
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16: Smooth weather.
6: Cloudy with a chance of a shower this afternoon. Temperatures dropping to 10 degrees tonight. Some showers tomorrow, hitting for a top of 17. Looking further ahead, showers increasing on Friday with more showers for Saturday. Right now in the city, it's 15 degrees, and that's the latest on Smooth.
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0: It was one of the biggest movie soundtracks, Dirty Dancing, offered. It's Eric Carmen with Hungry Eyes on Smooth 91.5. Hello, it's Karen. Well, spring is here. Plenty of sunshine around the traps. It will cloud over. We're on 15 degrees and life's about to feel good with some disco from the BG shortly. And right after this, Kylie Minogue, What Do I Have to Do?
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20: 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Significant delays expected. 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

0: 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Are you on the school run, about to collect the kids? We'll check the latest traffic for you. We'll catch up with Heidi for the latest news, and then we'll continue our feel-good workday after three.
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14: 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There's a truck on fire on the Ring Road, Greensborough bound, on the exit to the Hume Freeway, with the left-hand emergency lane out of action and a laser back to the Tunnel Freeway. A broken-down truck on the Monash Freeway heading out of the city after the Burnley Tunnel, and a crash on the Monash Freeway heading outbound before the South Gippsland Freeway. There are heavy delays back to EastLink. You won't believe the amount of cars arriving at Toyota dealerships. Big cars, small cars, hybrids, EVs. You'll find the perfect car waiting. Oh, what a feeling. Ring Toyota. And that's the latest traffic on Smooth 91.5.
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3: Good afternoon, I'm Heidi Tiltons. Aussie homeowners are facing a growing threat of another interest rate hike after the economy performed better than expected. GDP grew 0.4% in the June quarter and 2.1% over the year, adding to concerns the economy isn't cooling quickly enough to bring inflation under control. The Reserve Bank has already lifted rates three times this year, with several major banks now predicting another increase before Christmas. The Prime Minister has defended a massive spend on accommodation ahead of a climate change conference in Fiji, despite only five leaders from outside the Pacific attending. The federal government has committed around $150 million to its COP role, including as much as $6 million for hotels alone. But speaking from Palau, Anthony Albanese insists the focus of the pre-COP event is putting Pacific climate concerns on the global agenda.
15: Now, well, we always anticipated when it comes to pre-COP events, there normally aren't lots of leaders at it. They'll be ministerial level.
3: The federal government is facing calls to make social media algorithms an opt-in feature. Labor is considering reforms giving Aussies more control over what appears on their devices, but hasn't backed the proposal yet. Speaking at the National Press Club, advocate Chanel Contos warns algorithms are designed to keep people scrolling longer while trapping them in online echo chambers.
16: An algorithmic funnel describes how platforms can progressively move users from mainstream content into increasingly extreme or harmful content by repeatedly recommending material that captures their attention and aligns with their emerging interests.
3: Thousands of sailors aboard the USS Abraham Lincoln have finally been allowed ashore after a grueling 250-day deployment. The aircraft carrier has arrived in Thailand after spending months at sea supporting US operations against Iran. And former Bondi Rescue lifeguard Matt Dee has died at the age of 47. The heartbreaking news has been announced on his Instagram page, with a statement also including contact details for Lifeline and Beyond Blue.
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3: Updating sport, and North Melbourne is searching for a new coach after sacking Alastair Clarkson effective immediately. Players were told at an emergency meeting this morning. Clarkson joined the Kangaroos in 2022 and was contracted for next year. Broncos veteran Ben Hunt insists they'll throw everything at their final game of the season. The reigning premiers have had one last chance to farewell the likes of Adam Reynolds and Payne Haas tomorrow night, when they face the Bulldogs. And Daria Katsitkina's first round match at the US Open has been suspended due to rain. She's down a set to Paula Badosa. Tristan Skulcate and Dane Sweeney are through to the second round.
13: Smooth weather.
3: Cloudy with a chance of a late shower this afternoon. Temperatures dropping to 10 degrees tonight. Some showers tomorrow with a top of 17. Looking further ahead, showers increasing on Friday with more showers for Saturday. Right now in the city, it's 15 degrees. Now let's see what's leading tonight's stories on Nine News.
18: Thanks, Heidi. Hello, I'm Alicia Loxley. Arden Street bombshell, the Roos sack Clarko as the Swans coach reveals he's in touch with the Pullman Five.
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18: A drug that switches off the body's reaction to gluten.
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18: And Jojo the cat rescued after 4 days in a Thornbury drain. Nine News, your news, nightly at 6 on 9 and 9 Now.
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23: We have feel-good vibes all afternoon here on Smooth. Hello, it's Karen. Wild Cherry will play that funky music shortly. First, here's Tiffany. I think we're alone now.

0: Good work day on Smooth with you too. I still haven't found what I'm looking for. And George Michael, amazing. You can see his 1988 The Faith concert in cinemas November 6. It's been digitally remastered and there's unseen and unheard footage. You can also pre-order the Faith Tour album right now as well. It's like Christmas has come early. How good is that? G'day, it's Karen. Let's take a quick look at what's happening on the roads.
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2: 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We've got a couple of issues on the Monash Freeway coming out of the city. A broken down truck after the Burnley Tunnel has the left-hand lane closed. Then heavy delays from Jackson's Road with collision before the South Gippsland Freeway. You can jump onto the Princess Highway instead. And a crash in Point Cook on Snides Road eastbound at the Princess Freeway. 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And that's the latest traffic on Smooth 91.5.
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0: That is the most beautiful new song to Smooth 91.5. Karol G and Bruno Mars still, you know, his pre-sale tickets to the Romantic Tour went on sale at 3 o'clock this afternoon, and they've just added a new show as well, February 23 at Marvel Stadium. General ticket sales go on sale this Friday. Make sure you're ready. G'day, it's Karen. We'll check in on the latest traffic and news in a moment, and then more of our feel-good workday after four.
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4: Melbourne's traffic on Smooth 91.5.
5: 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We've got a collision on the Monash Freeway heading outbound before the South Gippsland Freeway. There are 90-minute delays with only one lane open and those delays back to Wellington Road. Jump on to the Princess Highway instead. Also, a collision on the Princess Freeway heading outbound on the entry from Snides Road. 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And that's the latest traffic on Smooth 91.5.
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6: Good afternoon, I'm Heidi Tiltons. Australian aid has now arrived in Nepal as the country grapples with the aftermath of devastating floods and landslides. An RAAF C-17 Globemaster has touched down in Kathmandu carrying shelter and hygiene kits, medical supplies and solar lighting. The aircraft is also carrying equipment and personnel to support the disaster response. Treasurer Jim Chalmers is talking up the strength of the Australian economy after growth came in better than expected. GDP rose 0.4% in the June quarter and 2.1% over the year, beating economic forecasts. Mr. Chalmers has described it as a robust result, saying Australia's economy remains resilient despite global uncertainty.
7: So the Australian economy has obvious strengths, but we can still see in these numbers our three primary challenges: inflation, productivity and global volatility. And we know that each of these puts pressure on people.
6: A report into Telstra's nationwide outage has found key engineers were on mandatory leave when a software upgrade went wrong. The independent review also identified underinvestment and a lack of specialist expertise as contributing factors to the July failure. But Telstra chief Vicky Brady insists the telco hasn't waited for the findings to start making changes.
8: We have already moved services away from the previous timing servers, added monitoring and alarm capability, strengthened testing of network changes and established a company-wide program to oversee remediation and resilience improvements associated with the outage.
6: Police are hunting thieves behind a massive livestock heist in outback Queensland. 5,500 sheep worth more than $1.7 million has been stolen from a property near Blackall. And there are fresh details about Lionel Richie's health emergency, which saw him check himself into a St. Louis hospital. The 77-year-old is reportedly undergoing heart tests in intensive care after doctors initially suspected the legendary singer was suffering from dehydration.
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6: Updating sport, and North Melbourne is searching for a new coach after sacking Alistair Clarkson effective immediately. Former England Test captain Ben Stokes has knocked back offers from the Sydney Sixers and the Melbourne Renegades and will play for the Adelaide Strikers in the upcoming BBL season. Strikers coach Tim Payne says it's a major coup.
10: I think he's right up there with the biggest names ever to come to our franchise and to the Big Bash. So we're absolutely rapt to have him locked away and look forward to him getting to Adelaide in early December.
6: And Australia's strong start at the US Open continues with seven players now through to the second round.
4: Smooth weather.
6: cloudy with a chance of a late shower this afternoon. Temperatures dropping to 10 degrees tonight. Some showers tomorrow with a top of 17. Looking further ahead, showers increasing on Friday with more showers for Saturday. Right now in the city, it's 15 degrees. Now let's see what's leading tonight's stories on Nine News.
11: Thanks, Heidi. Hello, I'm Alicia Loxley. Arden Street bombshell, the Ruse, sack Clarko, as the Swans coach reveals he's in touch with the Pullman Five.
12: I haven't spoken to them at all about the police investigation.
11: A drug that switches off the body's reaction to gluten.
13: This will be a game changer.
11: And Jojo the cat rescued after 4 days in a Thornbury drain. Nine News, your news, nightly at 6 on 9 and 9 now.
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15: 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Is your workday winding down? Might not have long to go, so let's roll straight back into more music and less talk now with some Madonna and Taylor Dane. Can't get enough of your love.

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1: Melbourne's traffic on Smooth 91.5.
2: Census night was Tuesday, the 11th of August. There's still time to complete. In the census, every answer matters. Authorised by the Australian Bureau of Statistics, Canberra. We've got delays after an earlier crash on the Monash Freeway heading out of the city before the South Gippsland Freeway. All lanes are now open, but heavy delays back to Ferntree Gully Road. A broken down bus in Roeville on Stud Road northbound after Wellington Road has the left-hand lane closed, and we've got the Hume Freeway slowing outbound off the Ring Road past O'Hearn's Road. If a new Volkswagen's been sitting on your wish list for a while, now might be your time. Check out Volkswagen's finance and drive-away offers available across Tiguan, Tyron and Golf. And that's the latest traffic on Smooth 91.5.
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0: So good. More music and less talk on Smooth. It's so good to have your company. Let's look at how the run home's going in just a moment. And then we haven't quite met our feel-good quota today. So Byron has some music from the Grease soundtrack plus Phil Collins coming up for your drive home.
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19: 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The Dino movie roars into cinemas. 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Get tickets now. We've got heavy delays on the Monash Freeway coming out of the city after an early collision at Heatherton Road. Delays starting from Orster Road, which now includes a broken down truck at Stud Road. We've got reports of a crash on the Hume Freeway heading outbound after the Ring Road and reports of a crash on East Link heading southbound before Police Road. There are delays back to High Street Road. Spoil Dad for less at Dan Murphy's. 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And that's the latest traffic on Smooth 91.5.
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20: Good afternoon, I'm Heidi Tiltons. Victorian detectives have travelled to Sydney as they step up their investigation into an alleged sexual assault involving Sydney Swans players. Police have confirmed they've interviewed four people as part of the investigation, along with three men believed to have been inside the Pullman hotel room at the time who were being treated as witnesses. The opposition says the latest GDP data shows Australia's economy is hardly moving. The latest data shows the economy expanded 2.1% over the year to June, which is down on the March reading. It was mainly driven by fuel imports and a surge in EV sales. But Liberal leader Angus Taylor says most households are doing it tough.
21: There's only two things that have kept us, at least our head, not above water, but at the water level. One is Australians are working more hours. And the second is that this government's bringing in more people to the country. If you take those two things away, the economy would be about 5% smaller than it was when Labor came to power.
20: Revelations today, two key Telstra engineers responsible for a critical network system were on mandatory leave as July's nationwide outage unfolded. An independent review found there weren't enough other staff with the expertise to quickly diagnose the problem. The outage was triggered after maintenance caused incorrect date information to spread through the network. The Prime Minister admits concern is growing for 38 Australians still missing in flood-ravaged Nepal. Five Australians have now been found safe as a defence plane arrives with humanitarian aid. Anthony Albanese says efforts to locate the others are continuing.
22: Amidst all of this tragedy, we are seeing some positive news. Today, another five Australians have been confirmed safe, but that still means that the number of Australians unaccounted for is 38, who we hold grave fears for.
20: And Ariana Grande has wrapped up her Eternal Sunshine tour in what's expected to be her final public performance before she steps away from the spotlight, the superstar becoming emotional while addressing fans in London.
23: I have loved every minute of this with you all, and I just want to make sure I express how grateful I am. Thank you, and I love you so much.
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20: Updating sport, and North Melbourne admits Alistair Clarkson lost the belief from players and staff to continue as senior coach. The Kangaroos have parted ways with the four-time premiership coach with a year to run on his lucrative contract. Roosters coach Trent Robinson is resting nine of his big names for their clash against the Rabbitohs to ensure his side is fresh for the NRL finals. Injured star Sam Walker will also be on the sidelines. And Wallabies trio Carter Gordon, Tate McDermott and Tom Hooper are in doubt for Sunday's test against Argentina.
18: Smooth weather.
20: Partly cloudy tonight, temperatures dropping to 10 degrees. Some showers tomorrow with a top of 17. Looking further ahead, showers increasing on Friday with more showers for Saturday. Right now in the city, it's 15 degrees. Now let's see what's leading tonight's stories on Nine News.
0: Thanks, Heidi. Hello, I'm Alicia Loxley. Arden Street bombshell, the Roos sack Clarko as the Swans coach reveals he's in touch with the Pullman Five.
1: I haven't spoken to them at all about the police investigation.
0: A drug that switches off the body's reaction to gluten.
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0: And Jojo the cat rescued after 4 days in a Thornbury drain. 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
2: 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It's Smooth FM. I know Wednesday's good, and I hope you well with Byron with you this afternoon at Smooth. Some good songs too. Homegrown with John Farnham, a huge movie soundtrack song for you too. Cyndi Lauper, though, gets us back underway now. Smooth.

0: 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I like that as we roll out more music less up for you. Let's quickly go and check it on the traffic. I'll have you back into it in a moment here at Smooth.
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2: 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We've got a broken down truck on the Monash Freeway heading out of the city at Stud Road with one lane closed, but heavy delays back to Forster Road. A broken down truck on the Ring Road, Greensborough bound, approaching the Key Law Park Drive, has one lane closed, and a collision on Eastlink heading south before Police Road. There are delays back to the Burwood Highway. You won't believe the amount of cars arriving at Toyota dealerships. Big cars, small cars, hybrids, EVs. You'll find the perfect car waiting. Oh, what a feeling, Toyota. And that's the latest traffic on Smooth 91.5.
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0: As we do our best to get you to Wednesday night feeling good, this is Smooth FM. Byron with you here playing you more music and less talk. And right after a quick Smooth News update for you next, there's no stopping that with JVY and a great Taylor Swift song on the way for you, Smooth.
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18: 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There's a broken down truck and a crash on the Monash Freeway heading outbound at Stud Road. Heavy delays are from Blackburn Road to Belgrave Hollow Road after an earlier multi-crash near the South Gippsland Freeway. A collision on East Link heading south before Police Road has the right-hand lane closed, and reports of a crash on the Eastern Freeway inbound before Station Street. 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And that's the latest traffic on Smooth 91.5.
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19: Good evening, I'm Heidi Tiltons. Victorian police believe they've now identified everyone who was inside a Melbourne hotel room where three women alleged they were sexually assaulted. Detectives have travelled to Sydney this week to interview four Sydney Swans players as part of the investigation. Another three men are being treated solely as witnesses. An Australian defence plane has touched down in Nepal to provide the flood-ravaged country with much-needed relief. The C-17 Globemaster has landed in Kathmandu carrying shelter and hygiene kits, solar lights and other essential supplies. While Assistant Foreign Minister Matt Thistlethwaite's told News 24 the government is working around the clock to locate 38 Australians who remain unaccounted for.
20: And I think we need to be realistic that the longer this goes on, the more difficult it becomes to find those unaccounted for Australians.
19: Australia's economy has grown slightly faster than expected, potentially adding to pressure on the Reserve Bank to lift interest rates again. GDP rose 0.4% in the June quarter and 2.1% over the year, with household spending also increasing. It comes with underlying inflation still running at 3.6%, which is above the RBA's target range. The boss of Telstra says an external review has confirmed an outage earlier this year was caused by incorrect date information after planned system maintenance. The telco has accepted the findings of the report, which also found gaps in Telstra's response. Chief Executive Vicky Brady says the outage should not have happened.
21: At its core, this came down to the network timing system not being given the priority that a critical network capability requires. Modern networks are complex, but complexity is not an excuse.
19: And Dolly Parton's star on the Hollywood Walk of Fame has been vandalised just a week after her death. The country legend's name was scratched off after the site became a memorial filled with flowers and tributes from fans. Crews are now replacing the star with a new one expected to be ready by Friday.
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19: Updating sport, and Alex Diminor will have to wait a little longer to begin his US Open campaign after rain wreaked havoc with the schedule in New York. The Aussie sixth seed was due to face Italian qualifier Andrea Ghieri, but the match was abandoned without a ball being played. It's now been pushed back to tomorrow morning, our time. North Melbourne has sensationally sacked four-time premiership coach Alistair Clarkson, despite the Kangaroos recording their best season in 7 years, and the international team has been confirmed for golf's President's Cup. It includes Perth's Minwoo Lee and fellow Aussie Adam Scott.
17: Smooth weather.
19: Partly cloudy tonight, temperatures dropping to 10 degrees. Some showers tomorrow with a top of 17. Looking further ahead, showers increasing on Friday with more showers for Saturday. Right now in the city, it's 15 degrees. Now let's see what's leading tonight's stories on Nine News.
23: Thanks, Heidi. Hello, I'm Alicia Loxley. Arden Street bombshell, the Roos sack Clarko as the Swans coach reveals he's in touch with the Pullman Five.
24: I haven't spoken to them at all about the police investigation.
23: A drug that switches off the body's reaction to gluten.
25: This will be a game changer.
23: And Jojo the cat rescued after 4 days in a Thornbury drain. Don't worry, you haven't missed the news. You can start over on Nine Now.
26: Darren's days of digging blind are over.
0: Ever since he blindly dug into that internet cable and took out an entire neighbourhood. Ever since his insurance declined to cover the repair costs. And ever since he saw that he was millimetres away from also striking a high-voltage electricity cable. Don't be like Darren. Always search before you dig online before every job to avoid striking buried pipes and cables. 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
1: Doesn't the week definitely start feeling a little brighter from this point of a Wednesday? Yeah, it does feel like we're on the way to the weekend now. It's with him. Love that. Byron, we're here to keep you company with more music and less talk. And this lady just recently immortalised as a Barbie doll.

0: 16 Arena at Smooth FM, very bravely with the lens shining on her with her new documentary out now called Tina Arena Unravel Me. As we play more music and less talk with Byron Reid here on the way to Wednesday night, we'll keep that sounding great. Actually, hoping that Lionel Richie is going to be all right. I've got a great Lionel song to play for you soon and some Coldplay next for you, Smooth.
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0: with a little booty bop thrown into our Wednesday run home. This is Smooth FM, and how good is Prince? Oh, not just even the songs he did himself, but the songs he wrote for others, like Sinead O'Connor, The Bangles, Manic Monday, just all so good. And I hope you're well. Byron Whitt here, driving home, and hopefully traffic getting a little lighter now on the roads. Let's go check in on that, and I'll play you one of the current judges on this season of The Voice next for you, Smooth.
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2: 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Still got a broken down truck on the Monash Freeway coming out of the city at Stud Road with one lane out of action and a laser back to Blackburn Road. A crash on Eastlink southbound before Police Road has the right hand lane closed. Those delays back past High Street Road. Getting reports of a crash on the Eastern Freeway citybound before Station Street. 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And that's the latest traffic on Smooth 91.5.
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0: Isn't that definitely good on your soul here at Smooth FM? For whatever you're doing at this point of a Wednesday, nearly 7 p.m. now, Byron with you. And some definite fun next. Whammer on the way and some early Madonna for you too, not too far away at Smooth.
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0: 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And this song out of, well, pretty much any song. I know it's going to work. 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

0: Maxie Priest at Smooth FM, and a song with such a good feel to it, I reckon it's smooth. Thanks for joining us, Byron, with here. 9 o'clock tonight. Don't forget, Winding You Down Nicely with Cameron Daddo. Perfect way to wrap up the day. 9 till midnight every night. In a moment, though, one of my favourite songs from Soft Selfie and some Mariah Carey hitting the odd octave or 35. In a moment for you too at Smooth.
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0: on the way into our Wednesday night here at Smooth FM, playing you more music and less soft to make you feel good, and I hope that's working. Firing with here, nearly 8 p.m. now, and that means only an hour away. Cameron Daddo's going to be in winding you down. I'm going to rush home and watch the new freshly dropped episode of Ted Lasso. Are you watching that? Gee, that's good. Anyway, before we get there, some good songs. Big movie song from Berlin from the Top Gun movie, and The Weeknd are on the way for you too in a moment here at Smooth.
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0: Hi, and thank you so much for having us on at Smooth FM with Byron Webb here. In fact, maybe you're listening in via our Smooth Player app, but you know what, however you're doing it, thanks for being a part of it as we're back into playing you more music and less talk and some great songs this hour. 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

0: It's a nice sound from the All Saints, isn't it? Here at Smooth FM with Pure Shores. Also, Billy Ocean had the weekend in there too. And the big song, big one from Berlin, from Top Gun. And you know they're in the works making another third Top Gun movie at the moment. Dying to see if it makes the soundtrack to the third. I'm guessing it will, just for legacy's sake. And I hope you're well in the meantime with Byron Weed here, starting to nudge our way towards Cameron Daddo's Wind Down at 9. Another great movie song on the way next for you, and some Edge here in 2 in a moment here at Smooth.
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8: Hello, I'm Ray Martin. 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

0: Whatever you're up to this end of a Wednesday, thank you so much for joining us at Smooth FM. Heading up towards 9 o'clock now, and Byron Webb about to hand the baton to Cameron Daddo. We're going to slip into something a little more relaxed for the rest of our night. It's going to wind you down till midnight. Enjoy. I know you will.
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0: Feeling good on Smooth. Love playing Amy Winehouse for you. That's Back to Black. We've got 4 days till Father's Day. Don't know what's happening at our place. It was a funny moment yesterday. Ali was talking to her sister on the phone. My daughter Bodie was next to me on the couch. We were having a cup of tea. Ali says, not sure what's happening on Sunday. The kids have got something organised. Well, Bodie's face, absolute classic. She stayed dead still, eyes searching the room. Clearly no plans, no idea. So we'll see. I do this. We'll see. They always bring some fun and plenty of love for me. Very grateful. For all the father figures in our lives, from Whitney Houston, shortly, Keep It Smooth.
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0: Cameron Datto here on Smooth Till Midnight. Isn't it amazing how this time of year can shift your mood and mindset? Even just saying that it's spring does the trick. Let's bring the kindness. I'm sure the music helps in just the same way. With Celine Dion right now.
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0: 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I Knew I Loved You. 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Percentage of the book sales today go to the Indigenous Literacy Foundation. And off the back of Book Week last week, it's great to see so many kids reading and finally being exposed to our First Nations stories. It's so beautiful. We'll be back with more of your Smooth faves with Charlie Puth right after this.
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0: Feeling good with Britney Spears. That's Sometimes. Cam Daddo, loving that it's Sporting September. Perfect for dads who love sport on Father's Day. The Monza Grand Prix this weekend. The US Open tennis, the last round in the NRL, and the qualifying and elimination finals in the AFL. We'll kick a few goals on Smooth with Mariah Carey and Boyz II Men up next.
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0: At 28,069,654, God bless us all. If you're on the way out to the airport and heading off interstate up to Sydney, really warm up there, mostly sunny and 27 degrees. Get this, in Brisbane, their forecast top today, 31 degrees and sunny. For Perth, for the footy tonight, flying across the Nullarbor, 20 degrees and showers on the way. For Adelaide, showers as well, and 17 more showers, 14 for Hobart. Canberra, early showers and 18 degrees, and even a possible shower in 33 up in Darwin. Melbourne today, the possibility of a few showers about the place, top of 17 degrees, should be quite windy as well. Then more showers for tomorrow night, 18 degrees with evening showers, 19 for Saturday with more showers, and a shower or two for Father's Day with a top of 16 degrees. So nothing if not consistently damp here in Melbourne for the next few days. It's 10 degrees now at Smooth FM.
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3: A lot can happen to the people you care about in a year, a month, a week. So ask, are you okay any day? Because a conversation could change a life. For the Western Freeway building, city-bound from Ferris Road to Hopkins Road. Travel time from Melton to the Ring Road, currently 27 minutes. The Ring Road picking up pace, but looking good both directions. Altona-bound from Plenty Road to the West Gate, and in the other direction, it's about 23 minutes. Building already, the Monash Freeway inbound from Eastlink to Punt Road. Travel time there is around 17 minutes. 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That's the latest traffic on Smooth 91.5.
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4: Good morning, I'm Maham Kashani with your 5:30 news. Authorities say hopes of finding more survivors among thousands still missing in Nepal and Tibet remain but are fading a week after flash floods that have killed at least 1,100 people. The number of missing Australians has fallen from 43 to 38, with five being found alive. Meantime, Nepal plans to rebuild an early warning system for landslides on part of its border with China, installing seismic sensors, cameras and a satellite link. A new report's found the state's prison system is at breaking point amid a toxic culture that's driving underpaid staff out of the job. Prison workers have told the Herald Sun they're bullied, isolated and humiliated by inmates and colleagues, and warn that a mass exodus of staff would leave the state's justice system exposed. The Coalition will today unveil a new plan to tackle Australia's deadly tobacco wars. Under the proposal, the tax on cigarettes would be slashed by 80%, vapes and nicotine pouches legalised, and $200 million invested in a law enforcement boost. Opposition leader Angus Taylor says the changes are aimed at injecting billions of dollars back into the federal budget while ending the firebombings, extortion and violence on our streets. And Tiger Woods has been banned from driving for 5 years, but narrowly avoided jail time after rolling his car and failing a sobriety test in Florida earlier this year. The embattled golfer accepted an 11-hour plea deal to reduce his driving under the influence charge to offences of reckless driving and refusal to submit a lawful test. At the time, Wood says he was stepping away for a period of time to seek treatment and that he intended to work towards lasting recovery.
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4: Updating sport. North Melbourne has sacked head coach Alistair Clarkson in a unanimous boardroom decision 4 years after he took the helm. Under his leadership, the Roos enjoyed just 20 wins and 61 losses, and yet the sacking still came as a shock. Clarkson's exit will mean North Melbourne will be on the lookout for its fourth full-time senior coach in 8 seasons. The AFL's first week of finals begin tonight with Fremantle hosting Hawthorn in Perth, and Alex de Minaur's first round match at the US Open has washed out.
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4: 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Wet on Saturday, a few showers Sunday. Right now, it's 10, and that's the latest on Smooth 91.5.
6: Thank you very much, Maham. Welcome along to Thursday morning at Smooth 91.5. That Tiger Woods driving ban, by the way, for 5 years, includes golf carts. He's not even allowed to drive a golf cart for the next 5 years. Been a very bad boy, hasn't he? It's good to have you with us as our day gets underway with more music, less talk, and the brilliance of Stevie Wonder's Part-Time Lover at Smooth 91.5.

91.5, The More Music Breakfast Show. What a song to set you up a Thursday morning in Melbourne. The New Radicals, and you get what you get. 19 minutes to 6. Welcome along. Mike Purcell this morning. Things running as per usual pretty much across the network. Early delays already inbound on the Western Freeway through Melton Caroline Springs. In Dandenong, Cheltenham Road is closed between Foster Street and Hammond Road for roadworks until later this month. That's for a new underpass there. And again today, the Cranbourne and Sunbury lines have part of the journey via bus because of some external industrial action, which would be, I think, the third day in a row. So that needs to be sorted in a big hurry, doesn't it? As the day gets busier, no doubt, there'll be more to cover off. If you're seeing things happen around your neck of the woods your fellow commuters need to know about, you know what to do. Dial us up, 13 59 50, or send us a message if you like on Insta at smoothfm915.

Smooth Buddy 1.5. Getcha, yeah, yeah, my guy's out. Whatever that means. Lavelle. As a part of our More Music Breakfast Show. It's 5:45. Today in Melbourne might be a little damp in parts. And windy too at the top of 17 degrees. Some morning showers about the place. Tomorrow evening showers if you go along to the G for the Blues and the Cats. 19 with more showers for Saturday. Sunday, Father's Day, a bit cool with 16 degrees, but maybe a few less showers to worry about.

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1: 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Vanessa Carlton, 1,000 Miles. Well, the song was playing. I was speaking to my son, who's, I think, about 12,000 miles away over in Manchester at the moment. He wants career advice. He's in Manchester. What do I know? I know that. He's in Manchester. Wants career advice on working in Ireland. That's something I know even less about. But there you go. I spoke with whatever wisdom I had to offer, which clearly wasn't very much. What I can offer you is the opportunity to grab some amazing headphones. These new headphones from Sennheiser, Momentum 5 wireless headphones, worth around $750. They're waiting for you in about 40 minutes' time here at Smooth 91.5. 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
16: 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If you're heading to the airport, no delays on the Tullamarine Freeway both directions. Western Freeway is slowing already inbound through Rockbank. Travel time from Melton to the Ring Road is 28 minutes. Princess Freeway starting to slow citybound through the Point Cook Bend. Your travel time on the Princess from Hoppers Crossing to the Ring Road will take you about 15 minutes. A clear run over the Balti and the Westgate Bridge, both directions at this stage. Start sooner. Start this November at Deakin, Victoria's number one university for course satisfaction. Applications close 18 October for a November start. That's the latest traffic on Smooth 91.5.
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17: Good morning, I'm Maham Kashani with your 6 o'clock news. A tobacco shop has been targeted for the second time this week. Just after 1:30 this morning, a car was dumped inside the Frankston store before being set on fire. Police are trying to track down the offenders who fled the scene on foot. The state's prison system is at breaking point amid a toxic culture that's driving underpaid staff out of the job. Prison workers have revealed incidents of bullying and isolation by inmates and colleagues in a new report. They also warned that a mass exodus of staff would leave the state justice system exposed. Rescue teams continue to look through mud, rocks and debris on the Nepal-China border for thousands of people missing, more than a week after catastrophic floods that tore through Himalayan communities and left more than 1,100 people dead. The number of unaccounted for Australians has fallen from 43 to 38, with five being found alive. The PM has hit back at criticism over the federal government's high-profile climate meeting for world leaders in the Pacific Islands next month. It comes as a UN report warns the world is unlikely to keep global warming below 1.8 degrees Celsius. And personalities are locked into our genetic makeup and play a part in how life turns out, according to a new study. Scientists from across the globe, including Australia, have looked at combined data from 46 research cohorts and identified more than 1,200 genetic variants linked to personality traits. They've found that the genetics underpinning our personalities could also influence many of life's major areas such as health, work, wealth and love.
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17: Updating sport. North Melbourne head coach Alistair Clarkson has been sacked 4 years after he took the helm. Under his leadership, the Roos enjoyed just 20 wins and 61 losses, and yet the sacking still came as a shock. The Dockers host the Hawks in Perth tonight to kick off the AFL's first week of finals, and Aussie tennis star Alex de Minaur's first round match has been suspended at the US Open due to heavy rain in New York.
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17: Showers with the top of 17. 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Wet on Saturday, a few showers Sunday. Right now, it's 10, and that's the latest on Smooth 91.5.
18: Thank you very much, Maham. Spring showers, the forecast for the next few days in Melbourne. It sounds right, doesn't it? Welcome aboard. 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

Thursday morning, Mendacity at Smooth 91.5. Fleetwood Mac, Lies. Sweet Little Lies. It's about 10 minutes past 6. Mike Purso here as you get yourself well equipped for the day ahead. A lot of people currently downloading the Melbourne Poll app because it's sneezing season. The other app you must have, of course, is the Smooth Player app for free wherever you get your good apps, and you'll be listening to us wherever you like. Around the corner, interstate, the other side of the world even. 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

0: 9.5, Elton John, Kiki D. Do not go breaking my heart. That's part of our more music breakfast show. It's almost 6:15. Welcome along. Mike Perso here this morning. Yes, we know it's footy final season, the AFL, and we're very excited about that. But also in the midst of all that comes another huge football competition. The American football, the NFL, is rolling into town for next weekend. It is their big game on Friday morning, but they've been putting in a lot of advanced troops on the ground, if you can't think of a better term than that, to sort of, you know, get us all softened up for the arrival of American football in Melbourne. Among them is this amazing thing. Now, Greta from Canterbury got in touch to let us know. She's off to Bunnings on Williams Road in Port Melbourne this Saturday because the San Francisco 49ers are taking over between 10 a.m. and 2 p.m. San Francisco 49ers alumni, which I mean, what, previous players, I guess, cheerleaders, we know them well. There's going to be all sorts of American activities and food. That's also happening in other places like the American Donut Kitchen at Queen Victoria Market, Easy's in Collingwood, Nonna's House Fitzroy North, and Grace's Elegant Espresso in Williamstown, to mention but a few. If you'd like to find out about where more of this is happening and how you can participate, you can at the following website, 49ers.com. Just look up for the 49ers Footy Passport Program and see what's happening when they're rolling into town.
1: Melbourne's traffic on Smooth 91.5.
2: 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Morning, Mike. There's been a crash at Belgrave South on Wellington Road. It's eastbound after Belgrave Hallam Road. Reports of a crash on the Western Freeway as well. Citybound just before the Deer Park bypass. The delays are already back to Leakes Road. Busy as usual at Laverton at the Leakes Road and Old Geelong Road intersection. Ongoing works through there and slow as you get on and off the Princes Freeway. 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That's the latest traffic on Smooth 91.5.
0: Thank you very much. Today in Melbourne looks like being a bit windy and possibly a bit damp as well. A few showers forecast. Top around 17 degrees. Tomorrow 18, but evening showers if you're heading along to the G for the Blues and the Cats. It's going to be huge. 19 more showers for Saturday. Sunday 16 degrees. And just maybe a shower or two.

Smooth 91.5 for an entirely zen Thursday morning Melbourne Culture Club. Karma Chameleon. It's almost 25 minutes past 6. Welcome along, Mike Purso here this morning. It is a troubling day again for people on the Cranbourne Line and the Sunbury Line buses replacing trains between Dandenong and Cranbourne, on the Cranbourne Line obviously, and on the Sunbury Line between Water Gardens and Sunbury because of external industrial action, which has been going on for a little too long. Never mind. There are bright things on the horizon, not just sunrise at 6:45, but this, a pair of Sennheiser's new Momentum 5 wireless headphones worth around $750. They're waiting for you in about a quarter of an hour's time here at Smooth FM.

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10: Melbourne's traffic on Smooth 91.5.
11: 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On the Western Freeway, there's been a crash citybound just before the Deer Park bypass. Traffic is heavy back to Leakes Road on approach. Crash at Belgrave South on Wellington Road is eastbound just after Belgrave Hallam Road. The Princess Freeway is slow now citybound from the Maltby bypass to the Point Cook Bend. Eastern Freeway, pretty good run at this stage. Inbound from Springvale Road to Hoddle Street. Travel time is just 14 minutes. Men, Movember wants you to know prostate checks start with a blood test. No fingers anywhere. Speak to your doctor at 50 or 45 if you have a family history. That's the latest traffic on Smooth 91.5.
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12: Good morning, I'm Maham Kashani with your 6:30 news. The state's prison system is at breaking point with

0: critical staff shortages, toxic workplace environments and a lack of pay reportedly pushing workers out of the job. More than 90% of staff say they've experienced verbal abuse, according to findings from the CPSU. They're also concerned the state's crime crackdown will see prisons unable to keep up with the influx of inmates. A tobacco shop in the southeast has been targeted for the second time this week. A car was dumped inside the Frankston store before being set on fire just after 1:30 this morning. Police trying to locate the offenders who fled the scene on foot. Loved ones of Australians missing in Nepal are stepping up their desperate search for answers. A week on from the flooding disaster, more than 1,100 people have died and thousands remain unaccounted for. Rescue efforts have been focused on hydropower tunnels, where there remains some hope survivors are trapped in ventilator tunnels. Victoria Police have confirmed they've spoken with four Sydney men as part of their sexual assault investigation linked to the Sydney Swans. It's understood player Riley Bice has been cleared of any criminal conduct. Investigators say they've identified all parties who were in the hotel room at the time of the alleged incident. The probe remains ongoing and police say they don't expect to provide any further updates for about 8 weeks. And holiday time is over for the King and Queen, who are back at work visiting the British Museum with the French President to view the historic Bayeux Tapestry. It's the first time the embroidery has been in the UK in centuries.
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0: Updating sport. North Melbourne is on the lookout for its fourth full-time senior coach in 8 seasons after sacking Alistair Clarkson. The Roos enjoyed just 20 wins and 61 losses under his leadership. The Dockers host the Hawks in Perth tonight to kick off the AFL's first week of finals. In the NRL, no late changes for the Bulldogs and the Broncos ahead of tonight's opening round 27 match in Sydney. Both sides will be looking to end their seasons on a high with a win, as both are out of finals contention. And India will host the ICC's Women's Champions Trophy in 2027, featuring Australia, England, New Zealand, South Africa and Sri Lanka.
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0: 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Wet on Saturday, a few showers Sunday. Right now it's 10, and that's the latest on Smooth 91.5.
3: Thank you very much, my hub. Welcome along. It's Thursday morning in Melbourne. It's great to be with you and fantastic to play you rhythmics. 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

Smooth 91.5, the Thursday morning edition of the More Music Breakfast Show. Susie Quattro, Chris Norman. Stumbling in. It's about 20 to 7. It's Mike Purso here this morning. I know a lot of keen Hawthorn supporters are probably waiting this morning thinking, oh, why haven't I flown over to Perth for the grand final? If you are really keen and if you can get a ticket to the game, I can get you on a Qantas flight at 9 o'clock this morning via the international terminal. This is just one way to Perth. It's in economy for the very modest sum of $1,192. You would want to be keen, wouldn't you? This view now from Craig David is Walking Away. That's Smooth 91.5.

0: Smooth 91.5, the ultra-chilled Craig David, just walking away as part of our More Music Breakfast show. It's almost a quarter to seven. It's Mike Purso this morning. Welcome along to Smooth 91.5. Now, when I was a little baby DJ, starting at my radio career at 15663NE in Wangaratta, we had these appalling headphones. They were like something that had been around since the 1940s. And then one day, someone bought in this studio these amazing new headphones, and they were Sennheiser headphones. My life was changed in an instant. Back then, there was like a hard plastic white frame, and they had this yellow foam on them. And because everyone in the radio station smoked, they smelt like Winfield Blue. But despite all that, they sounded absolutely brilliant. And these many, many years later, we're still talking about Sennheiser headphones in the radio station. So this is a chance for you to have the very best of audio for you at home in the Sennheiser Momentum 5 wireless headphones, worth $749. If you'd like a pair, you better be quick. There's one up for grabs. Give us a call on 1359 50.
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2: 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Mike, this crash on the Western Freeway Citybound before the Deer Park bypass has heavy delays well back past Leakes Road and building. Your better bet is to take the Melton Highway. There's now a crash on the Monash Freeway Citybound at Springvale Road. Emergency crews on site, but your travel time now on the Monash from Eastlink to Punt Road is at 30 minutes. Also a crash still being attended to Belgrave South, Wellington Road at Belgrave Hallam Road, delays in all directions. Coburn's Road in Melton will be closed at the level crossing from the 6th to the 23rd of September. Visit bigbuild.vic.gov.au for more information. That's the latest traffic on Smooth 91.5.
0: Thank you very much. We're starting to feel that weekend vibe already, aren't we? It's unfortunately might be a little damp for Father's Day on Sunday. They reckon 16 degrees with a shower or two between now and then. Most days in the high 20s, 17 today, 18 tomorrow, 19 on Saturday, and more showers coming through as well. At the moment, it's 13 in Geelong, 11 in the city, and the weekend at Smooth FM.

0: Smooth 91.5, the More Music Breakfast Show. Go West, we close our eyes. Welcome along to Thursday Morning Melbourne. Mike Purcell here, whether you're slipping behind the wheels, swiping your mic, or sipping your first coffee of the day. 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Pretty keen to grab a pair of these fantastic headphones from Boronia. This would be Julie.
1: Hey, how are you?
0: Yes, great. I hear you're firing up the barbecue for Father's Day.
1: Depending, but I think you've got to just do it no matter what.
0: I think so.
1: Rain, shine, you
0: absolutely
1: know, everyone loves the barbecue.
0: Absolutely. I often say there's no such thing as a Windows athlete. There's no such thing as a Windows barbecue chef either.
1: I agree.
0: So you're up for it. Righto. Well, look, let's give you something else to celebrate for Father's Day, either as a gift for the dear old dad, or maybe you want to keep these for yourself. Why not? These are amazing. These new Sennheiser Momentum 5 wireless headphones worth $749.
1: I can't believe it. Thanks, Mike. I'm so excited. I think I'm going to be keeping them for myself.
0: Yeah, why not? Here's your sausage and bread. Happy Father's Day, by the way. Here's me with $750 worth of headphones. Anyway. It's a fair swap.
1: I love it. Thank you.
0: No worries.
1: Smooth. I listen to it every day.
0: Good on you, Julie. Have a beaut day, and thanks for being part of this. Really do appreciate it.
1: Thank you.

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18: Tick off your morning to-do list at BP with barista coffee and breakfast snacks. turn into BP, and it's tick done.
19: Melbourne's traffic on Smooth 91.5.
20: 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A crash on the Western Freeway city-bound before the Deer Park bypass has long delays behind it. Your better bet is the Melton Highway. Reports of an incident on the Monash Freeway city-bound near Springvale Road. Crash at Belgrave Hallam is on Wellington Road at the Belgrave Hallam Road intersection. Lanes are blocked in all directions. And a burst water main at Bentley East has closed the left lane of Warrigal Road at the corner of High Street. Just 7 days now until Paw Patrol, the dino movie, roars into cinemas. Dinosaurs, action and your favourite heroic pups are ready for their biggest adventure yet. Get tickets now. That's the latest traffic on Smooth 91.5.
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22: Good morning, I'm Maham Kashani with your 7 o'clock news. More than 90% of prison staff say they've experienced verbal abuse on the job. It comes amid new findings from the CPSU which show the state's prison system is at breaking point, with critical staff shortages, toxic workplace environments and a lack of pay reportedly driving staff out of the industry. The coalition is vowing to slash the tobacco excise and legalise vapes if it's elected. It's a response to the wave of firebombings and violence fuelled by cheap illegal tobacco, and it would bring the price of tobacco closer to that offered on the black market. It's also proposing a $200 million investment in police, border security and anti-money laundering efforts to address the issue. Millions of dollars worth of Australian aid has arrived in Nepal following catastrophic floods that have killed more than 1,100 people. A Royal Australian Air Force jet landed in Kathmandu carrying disaster relief supplies. Thousands remain unaccounted for, including 38 Australians. Some economists believe the RBA is likely to raise interest rates when it meets later this month. New data also shows the pace of Australia's economic growth is slowing. There's also ongoing concern about high inflation. AMP economist Shane Oliver says households should prepare for another two rate rises before the end of the year.
23: Before the numbers came out, the money market was saying about a 58% chance of a hike in interest rates in September. Now it's saying about a 73% chance. So it's basically firmed up the prospect. Now the money market's saying there might be another one after that.
22: And in your report shows almost a third of lesson time in the classroom is being lost to student misbehaviour. The Centre for Independent Studies has found an average of 9 minutes was wasted on disciplining kids for every 30 minutes of teaching time. 4 in 10 teachers surveyed claim misbehaviour interrupted teaching or learning in more or most or all lessons.
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22: Updating sport. North Melbourne head coach Alistair Clarkson has been sacked 4 years after he took the helm. Under his leadership, the Roos enjoyed just 20 wins and 61 losses, and yet the sacking still came as a shock. The Dockers host the Hawks in Perth tonight to kick off the AFL's first week of finals, and Aussie tennis star Alex de Minaur's first-round match has been suspended at the US Open due to heavy rain in New York.
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22: 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Wet on Saturday, a few showers Sunday. Right now it's 10, and that's the latest on Smooth 91.5.
3: Thank you very much. Welcome along. Thursday morning in Melbourne. Fake it till you make it Thursday. Travelling well? I hope so. Sun's up. Skyline's looking all right. And the music? Absolutely cooking. It's all about more music, less talk. It's Wham! I'm your man at Smooth FM. Come on.

Spoon 91.5, Shania Twain. It does not impress me very much at all. It's about 11 minutes past 7, Mike Purcell this morning. You know, you do impress me. The early morning open water swimmers of Melbourne, well done you getting out and about. Morning's clearly getting brighter. The days are dawning earlier, but the water temperature's still very, very, very chilly in the bay. So if you're out there going for a stroke, good on you. Just a shout out to the Dramana Dippers and the Williamstown Jellyfish. You've done a great job. For you, Patrice Russian, it's Forget Me Nots at Smooth 91.5.

0: 1.5, sounding fabulous. Patrice Russian and Forget Me Nots as a part of our More Music Breakfast Show. It's 7:15. It's Mike Purso here this morning. I want to introduce you to a brand new word I learned today. That word is cacistocracy. Cacistocracy. What is it? What happened was George Clooney was being interviewed at the Venice Film Festival, and they asked him what he thought about the state of modern America. And he said, I think it's being turned into a cacistocracy. Now, what is a cacistocracy? Apparently, cacistocracy is when somewhere is ruled by the least qualified and most unpleasant people, which is not wonderful, is it? But I love the idea of cacistocracy. The system is cacification. And, you know, we have had a word we've used often. We say things are cactus. And I wonder if we don't owe that to our Greek immigrant community, because the whole thing comes from the Greek word kakistos and kratos. So kakistocracy is ruled by bad people, and kakistocracy might be the root word for cactus. Who knew? Maybe George Clooney was paying attention to Australian. Who knew? I wish you all the best and a happy cactusocracy free day for the rest of today. Have an anti-cac. No, there's too many vowels now. I'm going to stop. Right, here's the traffic.
1: Melbourne's traffic on Smooth 91.5.
2: 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A crash on the Western Freeway city-bound before the Deer Park bypass has blocked the left lane. Delays back past Leakes Road. It's blown out your travel time from Melton to the Ring Road along the Western Freeway to 39 minutes. A crash at Belgrave South Wellington Road at the Belgrave Hallam Road intersection with lanes blocked in all directions. Still a good run on the Tulla Freeway inbound from the airport. Port all the way to the Balti Bridge. It'll take you 19 minutes. Get crazy deals at JB Hi-Fi this week, like over 40% off an HP 15-inch laptop smashed to $799 while stocks last at JB. Mike, that's the latest traffic on Smooth 91.5.
0: Thank you very much. Today in Melbourne, there is the chance, they reckon, of a couple of showers, but it doesn't look like it out the window right now. It looks all right. 17, the forecast top. Could be kind of windy later on. Evening showers coming up.

104.5, the only radio station in Melbourne wishing you a cacification-free Thursday. That's my favourite word. Daryl Hall, John Oates, making my dreams come true. It's almost 25 minutes past seven. It's Mike Purso here this morning. Hey, thanks, Andy, for giving us a call on 1359 50 to let us know that crash on Mornington Road and Wellington Road has now started to clear and traffic's flowing quite well. So that's good news, something good to report for a change traffic-wise. Something great to report is this. We love going back to the cinema. Palace Cinemas have amazing picture palaces right across Melbourne. We'd love you to come along and indulge with $200 to spend there. That's waiting for you in about 15 minutes' time at Smooth FM. 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
8: Melbourne's traffic on Smooth 91.5.
9: 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Still delays on the Western Freeway, city-bound with a crash just before the Deer Park bypass. Better bet is to use the Melton Highway. Crash at Belgrave South, still affecting Wellington Road at the corner of Belgrave-Hallam Road. Reports of a crash in South Melbourne on Kingsway, outbound at Park Street. Slow there, back to the Westgate. And a burst water main at Bentley East, affecting the corner of Warrigal Road and High Street. 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That's the latest traffic on Smooth 91.5.
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11: Good morning, I'm Maham Kashani with your 7:30 news. Authorities say hopes of finding more survivors among thousands still missing in Nepal and Tibet remain but are fading a week after flash floods that have killed more than 1,100 people. The number of missing Australians has fallen from 43 to 38, with five being found alive. Meantime, Nepal plans to rebuild an early warning system for landslides on part of its border with China. And your reports found the state's prison system is at breaking point amid a toxic culture that's driving underpaid staff out of the job. Prison workers have told the Herald Sun they're bullied, isolated and humiliated by inmates and colleagues, and warned that a mass exodus of staff would leave the state's justice system exposed. The Coalition will today unveil a new plan to tackle Australia's deadly tobacco wars. Under the proposal, the tax on cigarettes would be slashed by 80%, vapes and nicotine pouches legalised, and $200 million invested in a law enforcement boost. Opposition leader Angus Taylor says the changes are aimed at injecting billions of dollars back into the federal budget while ending the firebombings, extortion and violence on our streets. Golfing champion Tiger Woods will have his licence suspended for 5 years after reaching a plea deal to a reckless

0: reckless driving charge following a rollover crash in Florida back in March. And all of Hollywood's biggest names are sailing into the Italian coast for the 83rd Venice Film Festival. The opening ceremony kicked off with appearances from jury president Maggie Gyllenhaal, Laura Dern and George Clooney, who accepted the prestigious Golden Lion for lifetime achievement.
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0: Updating sport. The AFL's first week of finals kicks off tonight with the Hawks up against Fremantle in Perth. Jack Ginnivan has been named for Hawthorn after overcoming a back issue, while the Dockers have recalled four key players for tonight's clash, including Murphy Reid and Jai Amos. North Melbourne is on the lookout for its fourth full-time senior coach in 8 seasons. After sacking Alistair Clarkson from the top job, the Roos enjoyed just 20 wins and 61 losses under his leadership. The final round of the NRL's regular season launches tonight with the Bulldogs taking on the Broncos in Sydney, and India will host the ICC's Women's Champions Trophy in 2027, featuring Australia, England, New Zealand, South Africa and Sri Lanka.
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0: 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Wet on Saturday, a few showers on Sunday. Right now it's 11, and that's the latest on Smooth 91.5.
3: Thank you very much, Maha. Welcome along. 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Magpies are swooping. Noses are running. You know the deal, don't you? 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

Move 91.5, the More Music Breakfast Show for Thursday morning in Melbourne. Huey Lewis, the news. The power of love, and the power of love, and the price of petrol, and for a change, some good news. This is great. Nicole gave us a call on 13:59:50. She spotted fuel at the BP on Plenty Road in Bundoora for $1.99, which is under $2 for the first time in ages. Same on Sydney Road North Coburg, and apparently Western Highway Deer Park BP as well. So if you want to fill up before the weekend, you might be about to pounce on a bargain if you're lucky enough. Right now, Yvonne Alleman at Smooth FM.

0: Smooth 91.5, Fake It Till You Make It Thursday, feeling fabulous with Yvonne Elliman. And if I can't have you, it is almost a quarter to eight. What you can't have, what you find you can't have as you go through your life and gets busier and busier and busier, it seems, is time to yourself. Time when you can just quite legitimately say you can't answer the phone. You don't have to keep appointments. You just have a little time all by your lonesome. And sometimes they're the best times. Those times, I reckon, happen quite often in cinemas. It's so good. Just take yourself to the movies. It's great to go to the movies with friends, of course, but often just come by yourself. Excellent. You, a little bucket of popcorn. Sounds like a plan. If you'd like to do that, either by yourself or be a much more social person than I clearly am, with a bunch of friends, you are welcome to do that at Palace Cinemas. Palace Cinemas Royal Discounts here enjoy tickets for just $10 for movie club members and $12 for non-members every Monday and Tuesday. 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If you want to get it, you better call us on 1359 50.
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2: 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Morning, Mike. There's a burst water main at Bentley East holding up traffic at the corner of Warrigal Road and High Street. A crash at Belgrave South, Wellington Road, corner Belgrave, Hallam Road with lanes blocked in all directions and still some heavy delays along the Western Freeway with a crash just before the Deer Park bypass blocking the left lane. You better bet maybe to use the Melton Highway. 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That's the latest traffic on Smooth 91.5.
0: Thank you very much. 17 degrees, our forecast top today. Maybe some morning showers about. Might be window later on as well. Tomorrow for the footy at the G, some evening showers after a top of around 18 degrees. At the moment in town, it's 12 with Taylor Swift, Blank Space at Smooth FM.

0: 91.5. It's brilliant. It's Gunnar Barkley. And crazy is a part of our More Music Breakfast Show. 5 minutes to eight. Welcome along. It's great to have you with us. And as usual, it's great to send you off to the flicks. Every day this week, a $200 voucher for you to spend at Palace Cinemas. Someone keen to do that in amongst many other busy things she's engaged in. From Narre Warren, this would be Katrina.
1: Good morning. How are you?
0: Yes, Grant. I hear that your life is one where too much netball is never enough.
1: Exactly. I love the sport.
0: Totally. But you're totally gauged because you coach Hallam, don't you? Is that right?
1: Yeah, Hallam Football Netball Club.
0: Righto. So you're there.
1: Yeah.
0: Your daughter's involved as well?
1: She certainly is.
0: Right.
1: Yeah, she's my left-hand man.
0: Okay. Well, look, in between of all your netball frenzy, we'd love to get you along to the movie. So for that, we've got a $200 Palace Cinemas voucher for you.
1: Oh, my God, that would be amazing.
0: Has there ever been a great netball movie? Have there ever been any netball movies?
1: Well, maybe I need to make one.
0: I think maybe you should. Maybe yours could be the first in a whole brand-new genre of action flicks. Join Katrina
1: it
0: live.
1: Interesting.
0: Yeah, what's this? Goal attack. Boom, boom, boom, boom. It's on.
1: Great.
0: It's going to happen. I'm up for it. All right.
1: I've got a few stories.
0: I'm sure you have. All right, so look, enjoy the movies. Enjoy the netball. I'm sure you will. And thanks for being a part of the smooth. Appreciate it.
1: Awesome. Thank you so much. I appreciate it.

0: 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Turn into BP and it's tick done.
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6: 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Still delays on the Western Freeway with a crash citybound before the Deer Park bypass. Traffic is slow back to Leakes Road. Reports of a crash at Atwood on Mickleham Road southbound before the Tulla Freeway. First water main at Bentley holding up Warrigal Road at High Street. And at Belgrave South there's been a crash. Corner Wellington Road and Belgrave Hallam Road. Still lanes blocked all directions. Get crazy deals at JB Hi-Fi this week, like over 40% off a Dyson V8 Advanced Stickback, smashed to $384 while stocks last at JB. That's the latest traffic on Smooth 91.5.
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7: Good morning, I'm Maham Kashani with your 8 o'clock news. A tobacco shop has been targeted for the second time this week. Just after 1:30 this morning, a car was dumped inside the Frankston store before being set on fire. Police are trying to track down the offenders who fled the scene on foot. The state's prison system is at breaking point amid a toxic culture that's driving underpaid staff out of the job. Prison workers have revealed incidents of bullying and isolation by inmates and colleagues in a new report. They also warn that a mass exodus of staff would leave the state's justice system exposed. Rescue teams continue to look through mud, rocks and debris on the Nepal-China border for thousands of people missing more than a week after catastrophic floods that tore through Himalayan communities and left more than 1,100 people dead. The number of unaccounted for Australians has fallen from 43 to 38, with five being found alive. Nepal says it will rebuild an early warning system for landslides on part of its border with China following the disaster. The Prime Minister has hit back at criticism over the federal government's high-profile climate meeting for world leaders in the Pacific Islands next month. It comes as a UN report warns the world is unlikely to keep global warming below 1.8 degrees Celsius. Pre-COP will be held in Fiji and Tuvalu in early October before COP31 gets underway in November. And personalities are locked into our genetic makeup and play a part in how life turns out, according to a new study. Scientists from across the globe, including Australia, have looked at combined data from 46 research cohorts and identified more than 1,200 genetic variants linked to personality traits. They've found that the genetics underpinning our personalities could also influence many of life's major areas, such as health, work, wealth, and love.
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7: Updating sport. The AFL's first week of finals gets underway tonight with the Hawks up against the Dockers in Perth. Hawthorne star Jack Ginnivan has proven his fitness for tonight's clash after overcoming a back issue. While Fremantle has recalled four key players, including Murphy Reid and Jai Amos. And Alex Di Minaur is through to the second round of the US Open after beating his Italian opponent in three sets. The match was suspended earlier due to heavy rain in New York. Fellow Aussie Daria Kasatkina has been knocked out not after losing her opening round match to Paula Badosa.
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7: 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Wet on Saturday, a few showers Sunday. 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
10: Thank you very much, Maha. Welcome along to Smooth 91.5. Great to have you with us, and fantastic to find that the greatest gelato in Australia is made right here in Melbourne. I'll tell you exactly where that is and what's so good about 10 minutes' time. Right now, Taylor Dane at Smooth FM.

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The Thursday morning Melbourne, Matchbox 20. Just a little unwell. About 12 minutes past 8, Mike Purso here. G'day, Emma. Emma is a teacher at Elsternwick Primary, and she's also looking forward to celebrating her 28th birthday this very Saturday. Happy days. 28. I remember when. A lovely day. Wine and cheese with the girls at home. Sounds like a plan. So if you're celebrating a birthday, you can let us know any time you'd like to on 1350 950 or by Instagram at smoothfm015. Right now, it's Aretha at Smooth.

0: I'm not sure which map of the romantic meltways you find it, but it sounds like a place to be. The Freeway of Love. It's Aretha Franklin at Smooth FM. 16 minutes past 8. Mike Purso here this morning. This is great news. Another, you know, tick in the box for dear old Melbourne town. Congratulations to the team at Oh My Giletto in Essendon. Officially the home of Australia's best Giletto at the Fine Foods Australia Awards yesterday. Apparently the winning Giletto Cup is the six-layered pistachio and honeycomb, described as a disco in your mouth. Sounds amazing, doesn't it? Mequa and her husband, Eugene, owners of Oh My Giletto, now off to Italy in November for the Global Gelato Championships, which sounds like an amazing event, and wish them all the very best. If you want to check it out for yourself, it sounds incredible. There might be a lineup this morning now that everyone knows it's Australia's best, but they're at 244 Buckley Street in Essendon. So get along, support them, and the wonderful work they're doing, making Australia great with gelato.
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2: 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Mike, we have reports of a crash in Flemington on Epsom Road, southbound just before Ascot Road. There's been a crash at Lyndhurst on the Western Port Highway. It's northbound at Thompson's Road. Reports of a crash at Atwood on Mickleham Road, southbound before the Tulla Freeway. Burst water main at Bentley East has taken out a northbound lane of Warrigal Road approaching High Street. Earlier crash on the Western Freeway inbound before the Deer Park bypass has cleared. 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That's the latest traffic on Smooth 91.5.
0: Thank you very much. 17 degrees our forecast top today. There might be a couple of showers about and maybe windy. 18 with evening showers for tomorrow and then 19 on Saturday. Sunday will be better, the top of 16.

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0: Tick off your morning to-do list at BP with barista coffee and breakfast snacks. 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
2: Melbourne's traffic on Smooth 91.5.
17: Census night was Tuesday, the 11th of August. There's still time to complete. 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There's a broken down track on the Westgate Freeway. It's outbound approaching Greed Parade, taking out the left

0: Queensland Lane. Reports of a crash in Truganina on Doherty's Road eastbound approaching Foundation Road. Has been a crash at Lyndhurst on the Western Port Highway northbound at Thompson's Road. And a breakdown on the Tulla Freeway citybound before Footscray Road in the left lane. Speed is dropped down to 40 k's. 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That's the latest traffic on Smooth 91.5.
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2: Good morning, I'm Maham Kashani with your 8:30 news. The state's prison system is at breaking point with critical staff shortages, toxic workplace environments and a lack of pay reportedly pushing workers out of the job. More than 90% of staff say they've experienced verbal abuse, according to findings from the CPSU. They're also concerned the state's crime crackdown will see prisons unable to keep up with the influx of inmates. A tobacco shop in the southeast has been targeted for the second time this week. A car was dumped inside the Frankston store before being set on fire just after 1:30 this morning. Police trying to locate the offenders who fled the scene on foot. Relatives of Australians missing following the Nepal floods are providing authorities with DNA samples. The floods have left many victims unrecognisable, forcing officials to rely on genetic profiling. A collection point has been set up at a Kathmandu hospital where several Australian families have undergone DNA profiling. Authorities are urging relatives still in Australia to send DNA profiles to the region. Victoria Police have confirmed they've spoken with four Sydney men as part of their sexual assault investigation linked to the Sydney Swans. It's understood player Riley Bice has been cleared of any criminal conduct. Investigators say they've identified all parties who were in the hotel room at the time of the alleged incident. The probe remains ongoing and police say they don't expect to provide any further updates for about 8 weeks. And holiday time is over for the King and Queen, who are back at work visiting the British Museum with the French President to view the historic Bayeux Tapestry. It's the first time the embroidery has been in the UK in centuries.
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2: Updating sport. The AFL's first week of finals kicks off tonight with the Hawks up against Fremantle in Perth. Jack Ginnivan has been named for Hawthorn after overcoming a back issue, while the Dockers have recalled four key players for tonight's clash, including Murphy Reid and Jai Amos. North Melbourne is on the lookout for its fourth full-time senior coach in 8 seasons after sacking Alistair Clarkson. The Roos enjoyed just 20 wins and 61 losses under his leadership. In the NRL, no late changes for the Bulldogs and the Broncos ahead of tonight's opening round 27 match in Sydney. Both sides will be looking to end their seasons on a high with a win, as both are out of finals contention. And India will host the ICC's Women's Champions Trophy in 2027, featuring Australia, England, New Zealand, South Africa and Sri Lanka.
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2: 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Wet on Saturday, a few showers Sunday. Right now, it's 12. 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
4: A few showers Sunday for Father's Day. Some plans getting changed in a big hurry if that happens to be the case. 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

Smooth 91.5, Ronan Keating, absolutely loving each day. Seems a lot of birthday love around today for some lovely people, which is great, always fantastic to celebrate. Julie from Elphinorth, Mavis called Leno, it's her mum's birthday today. Mavis is 97 years young. Well done, you darling thing. Have a great day today. And also for Julie, her birthday celebrations are coming up this Sunday, I think, so a week of family love to enjoy. This view now from John Farnham. It's Pressure Down at Smooth 91.5.

0: Smooth 91.5, Thursday morning Melbourne. Our much-loved friend John Farnham with Fresh and Down. There's some great news for John Farnham fans. You know, they've got that big concert coming up on the 20th of September, the John Farnham, Songs of John Farnham, a living legend celebration concert helping raise funds for Head and Neck Cancer Australia. Now, it's been sold out for ages, which has disappointed a lot of people wanting to get tickets. However, there is apparently now a way you can see it. What they've done is they've sorted a deal out with Hoyts, which is great. And at select Hoyt Cinemas, they're going to be screening the concert live on the big screen, which is fantastic. So if you'd like to know more, if you'd like to book a ticket, you can. You can book tickets from 9 o'clock this morning. And the address to that, of course, is through Hoyts at hoyts.com.au. So all the details there on how you can see the John Farnham Living Legend concert live on the big screen at Hoyts.
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2: 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Good morning, Mike. A crash at Lyndhurst on the Western Port Highway is northbound at Thompson's Road. We had a broken down truck on the Westgate Freeway. It's outbound just in Greed Parade. Traffic is slow past the site. A breakdown on the Tulla Freeway is citybound just before Footscray Road. Left-hand lane is closed. Reports of a crash at Atwood, Mickleham Road in the southbound lane. Just before the Tulla Freeway as well. 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That's traffic on Smooth 91.5.
0: Thank you very much. Today in Melbourne, it looks okay for the moment, but they reckon there's still a chance of a shower too, and a top of 17 degrees. 18 tomorrow, but evening showers if you're going to the Jeep for the Blues and Geelong game. 19 and more showers for Saturday. Sunday, 16. But not quite 70 showers. It's 13 now.

Smooth 91.5 Backstreet Boys. Everybody, Backstreet's back. And Ty Frost is back and ready to roll into the studio to take you through the rest of the morning. Just before he gets here, an update on the train situation in Melbourne. Apparently, there are now minor delays on the Craigieburn line, but about 10 minutes because of a track fault in the Kensington area. And of course, there's ongoing problems on the Sunbury and Cranbourne lines as well. Hopefully tomorrow, better day on the rail network. I'll see you then. Take care and bye for now.

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16: Melbourne's traffic on Smooth 91.5.
17: Census night was Tuesday, the 11th of August. 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We have a broken down truck on the Westgate Freeway outbound at Grieve Parade. Left lane is closed. A crash at Lyndhurst on the Western Port Highway is northbound up to Thompson's Road. There's a breakdown on the Tulla Freeway, citybound just before Footscray Road, blocking the left-hand lane. Plus, at Sunshine, just getting reports of an incident on Anderson Road, just south of Ballarat Road. 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That's traffic on Smooth 91.5.
16: The home of more music and less talk. This is Melbourne's Feel Good Music Station. Good morning, I'm Maham Kashani with your 9 o'clock news. More than 90% of prison staff say they've experienced verbal abuse on the job. It comes amid new findings from the CPSU which show the state's prison system is at breaking point with critical staff shortages, toxic workplace environments and a lack of pay reportedly driving staff out of the industry. Australia is sending more aid to Nepal, including a team of drone operators, to help with search efforts as conditions remain extremely challenging after last week's devastating floods. At least 38 Australians are still missing, and the death toll from the disaster has surpassed 1,200. Aid supplies aboard a Royal Australian Air Force plane arrived in Kathmandu yesterday, carrying humanitarian aid and disaster relief. The coalition will today unveil a plan to tackle the tobacco black market, legalise some nicotine products on top of a cut to the tobacco excise. The tax on cigarettes would be slashed by 80% and vapes and nicotine pouches would be legalised under the proposal. $200 million would also be invested in a law enforcement boost. Speaking on Nine, Senator Bridget McKenzie has denied suggestions is an imitation of One Nation's recently announced policy.
7: We've been working on getting this policy right for over a year now. That is the fact. And if you go back to discussions we were even having before the last election, we've been raising this as a concern.
16: And a new survey of hundreds of teachers across the country shows one-third of lesson time is being lost due to student misbehaviour. The Centre for Independent Studies says misbehaviour has reached crisis levels in Australian classrooms. The survey finding educators lost on average 9 minutes out of 30 minutes of teaching time to classroom disruptions.
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16: Updating sport. Hawthorn is gearing up to face Fremantle tonight in Perth. The clash marks the start of the AFL's first week of finals. Jack Ginnivan will star for the Hawks after overcoming a back issue, while four key players have been recalled for the Dockers, including Murphy Reid and Jai Amos. Aussie tennis star Alex de Minaur has cruised past his Italian opponent to reach the second round of the US Open in New York, while fellow Aussies Daria Kasatkina and Taylor Preston have been bundled out early. And finals day is underway. The Fiji Surf Pro Aussie Isabella Nichols will contest the women's final, taking on Canadian Erin Brooks.
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16: Smooth weather. Showers with a top of 17, showers increasing tomorrow 18. Wet on Saturday, a few showers Sunday. Right now it's 13 and that's the latest on Smooth 91.5.
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0: 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It's Smooth 91.5. 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Thank you for listening. It's Ty. If you missed out on tickets to go to Rod Laver Arena for the Songs of John Farnham, a living legend, the celebration concert, which is on Sunday, September 20, there was some news this morning that you can experience it up on the big screen. 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

0: As I keep you company on this last couple of days of the working week, this is Smooth FM, more music and less talk. Tal Bachman, she's so high. Love getting on Britney for you as well. Oops, I did it again. Emma Duxbury is going to update us on the latest news next here at Smooth.
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2: 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Here's your weather forecast for the days to come. Port Phillip Bay's all choppy, storms there could be some. But if Dad still wants to pitch a tent, help him convince Mum. Boating, camping, fishing is BCFing fun. Lows of 9 and 12 degrees, 17 maximums. No matter what you get, Dad, you'll be his number one. Cos boating, camping, fishing is BCFing fun. 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
15: 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Tramworks remain in Brunswick, Sydney Road closed between Moreland Road and Albion Street. Give it a miss, you can take Melville Road instead. Brake lights remain on the Westgate Post Peak City bound from Todd Road into the Burnley Tunnel. The Monash as well patchy between Wellington Road and the Domain Tunnel. Level Crossing Works Newport, Maddox Road closed at the rail line. Take Melbourne Road instead. 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And that's the latest traffic on Smooth 91.5.
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16: With your 10 o'clock news headlines, good morning, I'm Emma Duxbury. Relatives of Australians missing in Nepal following the devastating floods are now providing authorities with DNA samples in a bid to help identify hundreds of bodies. More than 1,100 people have been confirmed dead in the disaster and thousands remain unaccounted for, including 38 Australians. Australia is sending a team of specialist drone operators to the region in the coming days to help with search and recovery operations. The federal opposition has been forced to deny claims its new plan to crack down on the illicit tobacco trade in Australia has been copied from One Nation. The coalition is vowing to slash the tax on cigarettes by 80% and make vapes legal if it wins government. $200 million would also be invested in a law enforcement boost to address the current tobacco wars. Speaking on Nine, Senator Bridget McKenzie has denied it's an imitation.
17: We've been working on getting this policy right for over a year now. That is the fact, and if you go back to discussions we were even having before the last election.
16: Telstra has been fined $277,000 for security failures that the communications watchdog says left customers vulnerable to fraud. An ACMA investigation has found the telco failed to properly check IDs in 15 unauthorised mobile phone SIM swaps. A UK study has found giving patients cancer treatment in the morning rather than in the afternoon could improve their survival chances. Researchers believe the body's internal clock may influence